0: listen to Bakersfield's best country in the evening. You know B-Dub is in charge.
1: Well, unless his wife is around.
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1: Hi, Granger. This is Erica calling in from Scottsdale, Arizona. I'm a delivery driver working at night. The best show after midnight.
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0: at 6:30. One last chance to get in on Red, White, and Q. And coming up just after 8, we'll announce the grand prize winner of this Traeger from Royal Coach RV. Tickets to see Old Dominion at the Mid-State Fair. And $100 in goods and services at Carniceria La Carreta. Thomas Red, 16. Good morning.
1: Take a left here, boy. Take it slow. Don't get distracted by that radio. I just rolled my eyes and I said, Daddy,

0: KUZZ, Brent and Ness in the morning, 740. All right, coming up, fun game. To give away one last set of tickets to see Eric Church at the Mid-State Fair, we figured since it's the 4th of July, we're going to let you be a firework.
1: Yeah, so you have to give your best firework, like, mine would be...
0: Like an impression?
1: Yeah, like an impression.

0: just cutting a rug there with Josh Turner. Why don't we just dance? Remember the first time we interviewed him? I said, what do you think the key to your success is? He goes, my voice. All right. Here's Cody Johnson at KUZZ. Just give him his horse back, girl.
1: He's a ranch hand in a pinch, man. Hotter than the red on the cattle brand. 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A cast iron skillet